0: Radio Chevauchoire, le meilleur son de votre région, depuis des générations.
1: This has got to be the saddest day of my life. I called you here today for a bit of bad news. 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And since this is our last day together, I want to hold you just one more time. When you turn and walk away, don't look back. I want to remember you just like this. 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

This next one is the first song on our new album. It just came out this week, and the song is